0: This is another ritual that came from it. It started in 1970 in CalArts. It was a very big snifter of cognac, a whole bottle. Simone Forti and I had started kind of a class. I called it Music of the Sublime. It was in the dark. And I served every one of the, now I don't like this word, students, every one of the tribe, before we began, everyone shared a glass of this cognac. And so now that I'm looking at you, we'll do this at the end, because we'll return to it. Because now it's not such a cool thing to do. But in those days, we all shared a little glass. I mean, this glass, it was a bigger one. And all this, now I'm realizing, all these rituals came from California, where I've almost never been since. And I have a special moment to return to several important rituals in my work that came from this this state 36 years ago.
1: Vous écoutez La Contemporaine sur francemusique.fr.

And that was what we called the crazy quilt. And we'd find different ways to put them together. We'd start at one corner and sew on a little strip and go, you know. And then we'd have so many blocks and sew them together. And we'd have one turn one way and one.

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Because if you just piece up a strip just in any form or matter and it doesn't harmonize, it's not going to be very pretty. I'd rather piece my pieces, make squares, and put them together. A lot of people will have a strip of this kind, a strip of that. Go to the store and buy ribbons, you know, and make quilts. And they have all kinds of colors. But Mother taught us to use designs.

0: do very much cutting. If you have a lot of little pieces, a lot of cutting to do, you'll have to have at least two patterns before you get one top cut out. The way I usually do mine, I lay my material down and I lay my pattern on top of the material on the back side and mark it with a pencil or pen.
1: And you just keep adding on, you see, just adding on all the time. And first thing you know, you've got the quilt done. Now you start in the corner.
2: Mm-hmm.
1: You start in the corner. Now you start in the corner.
2: Mm-hmm.
1: Mm-hmm. You start in the corner. Now you start in the corner.
2: Mm-hmm.
1: You start in the corner. Now you start in the corner.
2: Mm-hmm.
1: You start in the corner. Now you start in the corner.
2: Mm-hmm.
1: You start in the corner. Now you start in the corner.
0: Then looking at something, because you can't get it true. And that's one thing about quilting and one thing about piecing quilts.
1: Now you start in the corner.
0: You've got to have a true pattern to start with.
1: Now you start in the corner.
0: And after you use that pattern a while and it gets a little that quilt done, it'll come out perfect. I said, no, I couldn't let nobody have my pattern. I said, no, I couldn't let nobody have my pattern. I said, no, I couldn't let nobody have my pattern.
2: Two patterns.
0: I said, no,
2: you get one top.
0: I have my pattern. I get one top. But I have two patterns. You get one top. Two patterns. I have my pattern. But I have two patterns. You get one top. I said,
1: you start in the corner.
2: Do you follow a particular pattern when you're tacking them?
3: Or? No, just tack this. I just guess at it.
2: Is that right?
3: Yeah, I guess at it. I don't have no pattern for nothing. I don't use no pattern. I've got all these quilts here and I ain't got a pattern one. He had the first pattern. I just pieced them up the way I wanted to piece them.
0: This craft business, they don't want you to do that. They want you to create your own, to use your imagination. Like if you want to change a pattern, say that that you got a pattern that you want to change it some way, you know. You can imagine up how that it, and change it, and maybe it'd be all together, a different design, different quilt and so on. So they like for you to do that. And I think it's good for you. I think it's good to have imagination that you can create things like that. They wanted me to come up with some kind of pattern, just, you know, that I could do something that I would think about creating myself. Very creative. I don't mind changing something just a little bit, or maybe doing it a different way to what somebody else is doing. But they said that was really craft when you done that. And I guess it is.

When the days are long in vain, I like the sweet song of birds from afar. And when I have gone away from there, they bring to mind a love from afar. I go bent and bold with desire.

Never, never, never, never, never, never, never, never, never, never, never, never, never, never, never, never, never, never, never, never, never, never, never, never, never, never, never, never, never, never, never, never, never, never, never, never, never, never, never, never, never, never, never, never, never, never, never, never, never, never, never, never, never, never, never, never, never, never, never, never, never, never, never, never, never, never, never, never, never, never, never, never, never, never, never, never, never, never, never, never, never, never, never, never, 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never, never, never, never, never, never, never, never, never, never, never, never, never, never, never, never, never, never, never, never, never